0: hottest stars in country music.
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We'll find out next Monday. Well, this Monday coming. Sorry about that. This Monday coming. About this same time, we'll announce the winner of a frozen ice cream cake from DQ. There's only one place you can join the Dairy Queen Birthday Club, and that is WDNEFM.com. WEBargains.com is another place to go because you can put bids in on items from local businesses. It's going on right now. You don't have to wait till 9 o'clock this morning. You can go there at any time now. It started yesterday at 9, going through Friday at 5 p.m. It all shuts down. These are bids now. Put your bids in on items from Elkins Builder Supply. We have some Bates carpet and furniture things on there. Let's see, Naylor's Ace Hardware, Elkins Sewing Center, Mountain State Quilting. All of those places have put some items on there. Oh, Varner's Outdoor Power Equipment, too. They've got items on there, too. So if you want to check those things out, go to WVBargains.com. Just that simple, WVBargains.com, and place your bids. Here's Alan Jackson.

And it's called Ancient Wisdom. Danger music right there. It's 12 already past 6 o'clock. I got a few birthdays going on today. Roger Watson's having a birthday. Samantha Nelson, Robert Lowther, and Gene Robaugh. Well, happy birthday to the bunch of you. One of y'all could win a case.

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3: Two NFL stars are on the move with a pair of blockbuster trades, shaking things up for multiple Super Bowl contenders. Two-time league defensive player of the year, Myles Garrett, is joining the Los Angeles Rams, traded by the Cleveland Browns in exchange for 2024 defensive rookie of the year, Jared Verse, and three draft picks, including the Rams' first rounder next year. Garrett's not the only Pro Bowler with a new home, though. Philadelphia trading wide receiver A.J. Brown to the New England Patriots, receiving two draft picks in return, including a first-rounder in the 2028 draft. At the sports desk, I'm Daniel Woods.
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1: 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And also, the great gas and grocery giveaway is coming to a location near you. Now, all summer long, we're going to be going live from local businesses, giving away 100 in gas, 100 in groceries, and Treasure on the Mountain tickets involved, and that could turn into huge winnings right there. We also have additional prizes that listeners can win, like Bates Bucks and gift cards and t-shirts and more. 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

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Some folks may recognize that as Hootie, and it is one and the same. 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And right now, Matt Stell saying it all. I'll take all I can get, in need of them, always held together by them, and proud to say just that. So, yeah, if you got a moment, throw us in there, and we'll keep cranking the country on 98.9 FM. Never.

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That's George and Luke teaming up there and Ride, Ride, Ride on the Drive at 5. Well, we've got this June 2nd in the books, and you might as well let Beenders take care of all your dining needs. 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

Bailey Zimmerman and Chevy Silverado working my way through the 6 o'clock hour. Alan is ready to go at 7 o'clock. He'll take you to midnight. Joe Danger right here tomorrow morning at 6 a.m. with a look at that pesky deer and lonely possum report. He does that just after 6 at 7:20. We had the Bob's Automotive Weekly Keyword Contest there this morning, and he threw out the Bob's Automotive Weekly Keyword, which is dipstick. Dipstick. Now, you have till Thursday to text that back to us to 636-9363 at 636-WDNE. On Thursday, he's going to pull a winner for a 6-quart synthetic oil change from our friends at Bob's, all because we know a guy. And that's how we do it here on the Bob's Automotive Weekly Keyword Contest. So make sure you check it out. 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And the number to call is or text is 636-9363. So there you go. It's all right here on the station that loves to make winners, 98.9 FM WDNE, and with our very own Joe Danger. We're back in moments. I got Luke Bryan. We got some Kendalls coming up with a classic country cut. And Corey Kent. That's all next.

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